This evening, we are taking time to remember Dexter Wanzell. From the songs he co-wrote with Cynthia Biggs to productions that he worked on, the sound of Philadelphia music icon was 75. Here's the stylistic.

taking some time to remember one of the premier vocal artists of our time. We're talking about Peabo Bryson, who passed away this week at the age of 75. WDAS, Sunday nights. This is what we do. The wide, wonderful world of butter. I'm Patty Jackson. We remember Peabo Bryson.

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0: We're remembering Peabo Bryson on this Sunday night. He passed away this past week. He suffered a stroke that he never recovered from at the age of 75. I just have so many great memories of Peabo. We were just with him last October. He was here with Ruben Studdard at Rivers Casino, but he was always part of the fabric. And of course, what we play here at WDAS, you know, it was interesting. All the television tributes focused on the Disney era. We're going to get into the Disney era. But these are the songs, a song like a reaching for the sky. This is what put Peabo Bryson on the map. A Sunday night on WDAS, the wide, wonderful world of Butter and Patty Jackson. We've got more great music. Peabo Bryson, as we remember him on WDAS.
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It's Patti LaBelle on WDIS-FM. She was honored today on the Ben Franklin Parkway. Philly Pride 365, Huey, Philly Chit Chat. His coverage was amazing. Up next for Patti LaBelle, she's joining us at the Dell Music Center. Get your tickets Thursday, July 9th. It's going to be quite a celebration. A Sunday night on WDIS, The Wide Wonderful World of Butter. I'm Patti Jackson. He's coming. Yes, Jeffrey Osborne is going to be here from a party in the park Saturday, August 29th. Get your tickets. He's coming to join us at the Dell.

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0: We've got Evelyn Champagne King, and she's going to be with us at the Dell Music Center this summer, Thursday, August 20th. Atlantic Star, the SOS fan, Evelyn Champagne King, and Climax. 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

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I'm Patty Jackson. 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

0: We've got the Shylights on a Sunday night. The wide, wonderful world of butter. Good evening. I'm Patty Jackson. Thanks for joining us. Here's Leon Huff.
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We taking you back with this one, Smokey, The Miracles, and You Really Got a Hold on Me. Little Blue Light in the Basement, A Sunday Night, The Wide Wonderful World of Butter, where the tradition continues. I'm Patty Jackson. Here's Maze featuring Frankie Beverly.

0: We've got the Whispers on WDASFM, and they're going to be here from a party in the park every year, summer, at the Dell Music Center. I have a party in the park, and this year, it's Saturday, August 29th, Jeffrey Osborne, the Whispers, Howard Hewitt. The Dell box office opens on Tuesday. Get your tickets and join us. I'm celebrating 44 years in radio, and I want you to celebrate with us. It's my annual party in the park. What a night. So many tributes, so much great music. And can I thank you for joining us? I really appreciate it. Hang on. Keith Sweat, The Sweat Hotel, 5 o'clock this morning. Donnie McClurkin, 6 o'clock. Steve Harvey and the Steve Harvey Morning Show, and I'll be back tomorrow morning at 10. Butter would say nothing beats a great song, and you never lied to our music maestro, Steve Mason. Thank you, thank you, thank you. Thanks for joining us, everybody. Hang on. Keith Sweat and the Sweat Hotel is next.
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1: Hey, this is Keith. Who am I speaking to?
2: It's Linda.
1: Hey, Linda. How you doing, baby? What's going on there?
2: Well, once again, I'm calling you back because I said the father of my child is aggravating the hell out of me.
1: Okay, why is he doing that?
2: I don't know. I just don't understand how men can have something so good and they just keep messing it up. I wouldn't know how to begin it because it's been so much and I've endured so much. And I don't know where to begin. It's more, of course, everybody's sad love songs, cheating. Just don't talk to me the way he used to. I just feel like crap around him. I just feel mentally and emotionally abused by him now.
1: Mm-hmm.
2: Being with a 42-year-old, I mean, of course, when I met him, I was like 20 and he was only 39. Found out his age too late.
1: Why are you beating yourself over the head? Because your relationship is not right.
2: First of all, when I got pregnant by him, he moved some other chick into the apartment complex. So I lived right upstairs and he lived right underneath me.
1: Mm-hmm.
2: I had to work 37 weeks throughout my pregnancy doing labor work. Lifting patients, dealing with sick patients, because I didn't have the man to, you know, help take up the responsibilities and help me
1: right.
2: As far as, you know, the job that I'm doing. But what he did do, of course, I guess to either try to replace my son, was get the girl pregnant, and now he has, what, they're both like 5-6 months apart, but he was there for her throughout her whole pregnancy.
1: Well, you know, let me just...
2: his needs, and he keeps doing the same crap over and over to me. And every time I try to give up and move on, he just won't let me go. And I keep stupidly keep going back to him.
1: Well, let me say this to you. First of all, a tiger don't change his stripes, number one. Just like a zebra don't change his stripes, a tiger don't change his stripes. If you're a certain way, that's the way you are. Basically, you seem like you're going through a lot mentally, emotionally, and... if no one, whether it be male or female, should allow anybody to put them through that mentally, emotionally, because what that does is affect every day you live. It affects what you do from day to day, how you do it, who you do it with, and where you do it at. If you keep going back and getting the same results, that alone is telling you that you should not do that to yourself. Not only are you doing that to yourself, you're doing that to your child. You're supposed to always put yourself first.
2: I never did. I don't know. When was the last time I bought an outfit? When was the last time I did my hair? All I do is pay my bills
1: and try
2: to help other people. And
1: baby,
2: they keep doing the same thing to me.
1: You got to do you first. It seems like you're not loving yourself right now. You got to love yourself first before you can even love somebody else. You need to love yourself first. If you need to give love to someone, give it to your child. But you still got to love yourself first.
2: I've made the decision and I've been praying on this. And I mean, that's my new thing. I mean, I've told him time and time after, I'm done. And this time I'm actually putting my foot down because I see it and I just kept allowing myself to keep going through it. And I no longer want to go through this anymore. But I just wanted to get it off my chest because I'm young as hell. I'm balancing school, work, the baby, and still trying to please others. And now it's time I start trying to please myself. And every time I start thinking that way and I start taking a step towards it, I feel like everybody's against me. Like I'm wrong to finally say, the hell with you. It's all about me.
1: All right, baby girl. But like I said, you got to do you first and take care of yourself. And if you need someone to talk to, I'm here. Call me. You got the number, as you see. So you can call me. I hope things work out for you. Just call me back here if you need someone to talk to, okay?
2: All right,
1: baby girl. Take care of yourself.
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1: 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Yeah.

0: We've got Tamia on WDAS-FM, and she's going to be joining us at the Dell Music Center this Sunday. It's a special evening with Kim, Thursday, July 16th. 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Good morning, I'm Patty Jackson. Are you guys ready for Monday? 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Hang on, we've got Bill Withers, a perfect song for a great day. We got Bruno Mars, Johnny Gill, Chris Brown, and more of your favorites all coming up on a Monday.
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We've got Johnny Gill on WDAS with Philly's Best R&B and Throwbacks. I'm Patty Jackson. What's the 411? This is Odunde Week. Odunde at 23rd and South is taking place on Sunday. Now, there is a whole week of events, and it culminates Sunday night with, early Sunday night, with Belle Biv DeVoe. The Central Point is 23rd and South, but it just goes like different ways. Scary Movie is laughing all the way to the bank. It has taken in over $105 million worldwide, close to 70 in the States. And check this out. It only cost $30 million to make. Scary Movie. They're laughing all the way to the bank. Sisters Strut, our 9th annual Breast Cancer Awareness Walk is Saturday, June 20th. 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Also, your chance at winning $2,500 is coming up at 11 o'clock this morning. We've teamed up with Ashley Furniture. So listen out for that keyword. $2,500 could be yours today. Here's Bruno Mars.

0: We've got Chris Brown and Bryson Tiller. It depends on WDAS. I'm Patty Jackson. Who wants to win some money? $2,500 could be yours because at 11 o'clock this morning, you're going to hear this keyword. 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Courtesy of Ashley Furniture, we've got $2,500 for you. And it's all part of the $250,000 cash giveaway that's going on as the nation celebrates its 250th birthday. $2,500. The keyword is coming up at 11 o'clock.
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0: We've got Casey and JoJo on WDAS. Good morning, I'm Patty Jackson. This is new, Jill Scott, Lifting Me Up, DISFM.
1: I am the best I can, joyful woman. 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

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Won't you do that there? 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I like that.

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We've got Kehlani on WDAS with Philly's best R&B and throwbacks of Patty Jackson. 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Here's Usher and Alicia Keys.

0: We've got October London on WDAS, and it's a very special birthday. Tracy Hodges in New Jersey, she's 65 today. Happy, happy birthday, and may you have many more. WDAS with Philly's best R&B and throwbacks. I'm Patty Jackson. We are going commercial free. Yes, we've got an hour's worth of commercial free music for you. We've got Cafe 105, The Sound of Philadelphia. We got some Patti LaBelle in there. We got the OJs. We've got Maze, Frankie Beverly. How about some Cheryl Lynn, some Guy? We got SZA. We got Total. We've got an hour's worth of commercial free music. Stick around, it's coming up.
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We've got Toni Braxton, 7 Whole Days on WDAS with Philly's best R&B and throwbacks. I'm Patty Jackson. 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

We've got Hattie LaBelle on WDAS-FM. She is opening up the summer season at the Dell Thursday, July 9th. Make sure you get your tickets. That's going to be an amazing night and cannot wait to see her. 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With Philly's best R&B and throwbacks and Patty Jackson, we're inside Cafe 105, the sound of Philadelphia, and we've got the OJs.

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We're Philly's best R&B and throwbacks, and we're inside an hour's worth of commercial-free music. I'm Patty Jackson. We've got Tony.

We've got SZA and Snooze on WDAS with Philly's Best R&B and Throwbacks and Patty Jackson. What's the 411? Today is a special day. My very first baby. See, when my sister Norma was pregnant with my niece Zena, who is my heart, I stopped playing with dolls. And I always tell this story. And the one thing that I love about Zena is when people say to me how kind and nice she is, because she really is. And I'm just not saying this because she's my family. She's an extraordinary hairstylist. She has hair for you, 1606 South Street. But today, wait a minute, I'll make y'all laugh. That's Autumn's Yaya. she is celebrating her birthday, and Zena, I love you for life. And you know, our song is The Spinners, and I'll be around. Have a great day, honey, and I love you. So many people are blowing up my phone about the Earth, Wind & Fire documentary. I am leaving work earlier than I normally because I want to watch the documentary. It's on HBO. Questlove from the Roots did it. Then it's the Knicks and Spurs game. And I said, man, I gotta work smart today. I gotta get out of here because I've got to watch this documentary. And I've been told it's streaming now, HBO, HBO Max, and I'm definitely going to be saying, wow, scary movie. Scared to number one all the way to the box office. Darn those critics. The number one movie in the country, making over $100 million, is Scary Movie 6. It only cost $30 million to make. Let's go to the phone to get a winner. Will Downing is coming to the Scottish Rite Auditorium Saturday, December the 5th, and I've got your tickets. Call me at 215-263-1053. Outside of Philly, 1-877-894-1053. Caller 15, get on the phone and call me now. Tell me you want those Will Downing tickets as we get back into the music. Here's Carl Thomas.

Sweetheart, I've been trying so hard to get over you. I just simply can't. 'Cause the love we shared through the years meant so much to me. All I'm looking for is just a serious relationship, somebody I can hold all my life. Why don't you give me that commitment?

0: We've got Guy and Let's Chill on WDAS with Philly's Best R&B and Throwbacks. I'm Patty Jackson. Thanks for joining us, wrapping up an hour's worth of commercial-free music with a winner, Stacey Carroll of Brookhaven. Wins tickets for Will Downing. He's coming back, y'all. Scottish Rite Auditorium, December the 5th. Scottish Rite Auditorium. 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You know we got a lot of great music for you. The weather is just almost perfect today. Stick around for Anita Baker and Boys to Men coming up next right here on WDAS.
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We've got Boys to Men, a song from Mama on WDAS. I'm Patty Jackson. Thanks for joining us. A lot of your favorites are coming up on a Monday, including Donnell Jones, who's going to be one of the headliners for this year's Wandsworth Day. I've got Chris Brown. We've got Tina Marie. We've got money, $2,500. We've teamed up with Ashley Furniture. And at 2 o'clock this afternoon, you're going to hear this keyword. And when you

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0: We've got Her and Damage on WDAS with Philly's Best R&B and Throwbacks. And Patty Jackson, are you ready to win some money? $2,500 is up for grabs. 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Plus, we got a lot of great music. Keith Sweat, Jackie McGee, Flowetry, and the latest from Kim. Kim is going to be here this summer with Tamia at the Dell Music Center. It's all coming up.
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We've got Groove Theory on WDAS and Tell Me with Philly's Fast Facts. I'm Patty Jackson. Here's the latest from Kim. He's going to be at the Dell Music Center with Tamia. Get your tickets. He always puts on a great show. This is Kim and One Love.

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2: 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But I know I can

0: It's Keith Sweat and Jackie McGee. 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

It's Silk Sonic on WDAS, Bruno Mars, Anderson .Paak, and Leave the Door Open. I'm Patty Jackson. What's the 411 on WDAS FM? June 11th. Woo! Through July 19th. We're talking about 39 days when you speak up the FIFA Fan Festival. You need to know as the city prepares and just getting ready for this FIFA World Cup. The largest World Cup ever is soccer is coming to the city of brotherly love. And for those who say, well, I can't get tickets, that's why they got their FIFA Fan Fest there at Lemon Hill in Fairmount Park. But you need to know there will be no on-site parking. There'll be a lot of walking. They're urging people to take public transportation, take advantage of the ride share, take advantage of the Philly Flash. The bus routes 32 and 48 will be running. Now, the Fan Fest will consist of like 75 food trucks. They're welcoming the world with a Philly flavor. On some nights, you'll be able to actually watch the games, but not every game. It's a 39-day festival. Music and food and just the celebration. Shopping. Did I mention the shopping? As everybody gets ready for the World Cup Games. Sister Short, our 9th annual breast cancer awareness walk is all set for Saturday, June 20th. You talk about a lot of things happening and coming to the city. Well, we are gearing up for Sister Strut. It's a 3K breast cancer awareness strut, and we're going to be live at Stateside Live, which is going to be amazing itself. Now, today at the Boost Mobile, 2701 Germantown Avenue, you can pick up your packet, you can register on site. 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Our crew is going to be waiting for you. Let's get back into the music. We've got Lauryn Hill.

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0: B and throwback to 105.3 WDAS. Frankie Darcell with you. 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Listen, this travel season. Now, let me be real clear. When I normally travel, I traveled this weekend and drove just a couple of hours. I never normally pay at the pump with my credit card, or if I use my debit card, which I don't use my debit card in places I don't live normally, right? But anyway, using the credit card, do you know that I stopped at an Exxon and I was trying to get where I'm going, so I said I'm just going to go ahead and pay at the pump. I paid at the pump, pumped maybe about $45, $55. And within minutes when I was done, I get a notification that there was a hold on my credit card for $175 from Exxon. $175. I almost got off and was going to turn around and go back. I did not. By the next morning, that hole was taken off my card. Now, what's happening? When you swipe at the pump, this is what you need to know, the exact amount of gas that you're going to get. They're saying that Exxon and other gas stations don't know it. What they're saying is that the system is using a blanket pre-authorization estimate to cover the total cost of the gasoline that you're going to be getting. Now, these holes could range from $50 to $175. Now, that depends on the gas station, the policies, the locations, where you are, whether you're using your debit card or your credit card. Now, the gas station could release the hold, but the bank, it all depends on when they release their hold. Now, like Exxon systems, typically they clear the hold within a couple of hours, they're saying. The balance could reflect the actual cost. It usually takes sometimes 1 to 3 days. The reason I'm telling you that is because if you're going to be traveling this summer, now these gas stations, if you stop and pay at the pump, which is convenient, there could be a hold on your card from $50 to $175. And for people who might be a little tight on cash and using their debit card or their credit card, know that that additional money that's on your card could be a hold, especially for young people who are traveling, don't have a whole lot of money on their card. Know that using it at the pump could cost you extra for a period of time because they could put a hold on it. I was like, what is this? I pumped $45 in gas and there's a $175 hold. I was hot, but they took it off. Within about 9 hours, it was gone by the next day. So something that you should know as you travel this summer. On the way, more Philly's Best R&B. And Throwbacks, it is up next. We're 105.3 DAS.
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I'm going to tell you just a little something you need to know coming up in about 6 minutes.

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1: 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It kicked off really officially for the summer season with the Roots Picnic coming July 16th. As well, Earth, Wind, and Fire with Lionel Richie. It's going to be at Xfinity Mobile Arena. It's going to be a great show. And speaking of great, if you have not checked out, it's on HBO. 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And not many bands are around, like back in the day with the Commodores and Maze and Earth, Wind, and Fire and Parliament Funkadelic. But if you want to find out some great history and to revisit just the legendary Earth, Wind, and Fire and Maurice White and his vision, if you get an opportunity to check it out on HBO, it is well worth it. Birthday shout out on the way, 610 and more, Philly's best R&B. 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

0: birthday today. It is your Earth Day. Happy birthday to all the Geminis out there. Celebrating birthdays today, you do with Kanye West, who is turning 49 years old today. Want to shout out movie producer and actor Keenan Ivory Wayans. He is 68. And we go to Logan. Marcia Harris is turning 36 years old today. That is from your husband, Cal, on this day. Celebrating your birthday. It's your Earth Day.
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Register today as an individual or get your team together. I've got your nourishment for the soul. Comforting words to live by coming up at 640 right now.

0: Valley's best, Angie and Throwbacks at 105.3 WTAS. What a great ride home. Thanks a lot for hanging out. Love you hanging out with us each and every weekday. The afternoon traffic jam, 3 until 7 o'clock. My name is Frankie Darcel. Hey, listen, the next level of music keeping you warm, The Quiet Storm, Ademu, is next at 7 until midnight. And Keith Sweat with the Sweat Hotel at midnight. Thanks a lot for the ride, everybody. We appreciate you. With Philly's best, R&B and Throwbacks 105.3.
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4: 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That man has shown me and taught me stuff. Second greatest man I ever met. But I'm not finna be Steve Bridges. 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